0: Radio Solo.
1: Gode sang døgnet rundt.
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2: 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What's up, guys? This is Bruno Mars.
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0: 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Are you ready? 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
1: 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It's Rihanna.
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He's so romantic. 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But without you, nothing's fine. And I know that I should run. But I put my money on red. With you, I'm gonna die young. 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